515 or 624-7729. You have a little greeting, a little birthday greeting. Come on in. It's Thursday, the weekend. Come in on a summer, yeah? You're like me having a little lime home. Any week for that? Yeah. What do you call this weekend? 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

I said, come on back. Remember, it's the holidays. Right here on the 5 City 105 Real Action. We are cricket. You experience your football. Parang the Road is going to continue and culminate this weekend. We're going by Sammy for the pork and parang on Sunday. We're out there in Eastgate before that, of course, doing some shopping. We're going to get some things. And preceding that, of course, on Saturday night, it's Police Mess, preceded by C3. And right before that, we're in Food Hall. That's the entire schedule. Front ways, back ways, anyway you want it.

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1: You're the DJ, people listening. So the man broken the vibe on the radio, that's the 10-5 version. The man is blazing the time, the man want to boy fire. Laugh after the man have been there. Laugh after the man have been there.

0: Real top, real top, my brother, real top. 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
1: How are we talking man, about? Man.
0: You're ready, people listening. So the man with the
1: messages on 381-1051 for the entire hour. Leave any lines open because I didn't know what I was doing just now. So somebody was calling and I'll take a cut you off. So I'll take some calls or you call anytime. Once you feel like get off here, get your bill up in nerve and you want to call, call in. Sorry, I missed the calls just now. I'll now learn it. I'll go. I'll chance. 6235-105 or 6247-729. I promise I'll catch you. Sorry, I cut all you off just now. I'm going to allow the phone calls to run. All right, but let me just play this little commercial right here. Come back, more good vibes, more good music, and your good energies. Hey, let me play a couple of voices here before we go to that. It's Moses. I can't how to play Moses.
2: Good night, the experience. Good night. Happy retro Thursday to you. Yeah. Oh, you're holding on for the bad girl, yeah?
1: Yeah.
2: I saw her today on Facebook. She in Brooklyn, yeah?
1: She in where?
2: She in Brooklyn.
1: Look, you see
2: she
1: me?
2: Go in New York. She has said nothing.
1: What is this?
2: So when she come back, I would deal with her. Who does that?
1: Moses is social media. He is the media. Oh, Ali. I know that reggae when I bring
3: it's
1: on Ali.
3: It's a blessing after blessing.
1: Yeah,
3: you know. What a retro, boy. What a retro Thursday. Antics, run tune, baby. Run tune. Antics, respect and manners.
1: You're done the respect and antics. You. Love it.
3: TNT, antics, antixing.
1: Easy, Ali. Love it, house, darling. Keep it coming, Oli. Gonna keep it right here on the vibe. All right, let's play this commercial. We're coming back. Holidays, holidays, vibes.
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Nations. You gotta meet us on the road. Parang on the road from Friday, Saturday, Sunday. I know Saturday and Sunday.

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Ooh, get those tickets now at all major outlets. Want to make some VIP bookings? You can also call the hotline. That is 772-0290. And book your space. You can book cabanas as well. They're VIP cabanas, yeah. Shuttle service is also available. Immortally House Party Edition. Don't miss the biggest party of the year. It is going down July 31st. Ooh, what a night it's been. Blessings going out to Cindy and Cleve and David, of course. Yeah, yeah, that YMCA. You start this, you bring me here.

0: sports, and we're coming back. Yeah, yeah, let me go. We're going to come back. We got about 32 minutes left, so we're going to play some ads and come back with a nice 30 to close things off, all right? Keep it locked to Retro Thursday.
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Coming 5 to 10, we're going to be live on your radio. 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Farangi Road is on. Not to mention, of course, on Saturday, three big venues. We got the police.

Six alongside DJ Nigel, we're going to be on your radio tomorrow as well as Saturday. We need holidays, you know. So, you know, we're outside. And outside, nice. Keep it locked to the five. I got about 9 more minutes, so you do need for the top of the hour. Right now, it's just good vibes. Thank you so much for joining me. Those of you who are here from the beginning till the end.

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0: 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We're gonna show them why we reigning among the greatest. 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
0: Hey, yeah, why don't put them forward?
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0: All right.

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1: Comic World.

celebrate with you. 388-1051. That's the number to send your messages. Keep it brief. It's Friday. Okay? You know, we allow the music to take over. Love going out to each and every one of you. Making your way to work. Here's hoping that you had a good night's rest. I always say that, you know. Make sure you sleep properly. Some of you got up groggy and say, oh, gosh, I could do with some sleep. Yeah, your eyes burning you. But don't worry. Wake up and chill.

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Ah, boy, a lot is happening in TNT. As most of you would know, the ordeal with the Hadids, this is over for now. They're free. They're home. No charges laid. The Minister of Homeland Security, Roger Alexander, he revoked the PDO. And they're saying that their relative, Star Sabga, likely to be released today. So we'll just have

0: that she's sending love and blessings. So you guys keep doing the great work, manners and respect. Who say Friday? Majestic Dark, you say Friday.
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0: morning, Chairman Tobago. City 105.1 FM, biggest station in the nation. Blessed love. J Wise. I ain't gonna lie. See that kind of session you give me this now? Memories, boy. Remember memories, you know? Them kind of music just touch something in your body. Yeah, son? That the kind of music I like to go out and party myself with and... Yeah, right there, yeah. Blessed love, J Wise, boy. Blessed love, yeah.
1: Hey, this is the day. Hey, watch that. Hey, what are you doing, my boy? What are you doing, man?

0: 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Immortal.
1: I don't know about you, but I come here to fetch.
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Good morning, I'm Kia Marie Fletcher with headline news on CNC3 and the TBC Radio Network. The Trinidad and Tobago National Nursing Association President Edie Stewart is adamant that nursing and midwifery staff of the NCRHA were informed that a four-hour shift was being implemented beginning in August. On Wednesday, the NCRHA stated that it is considering taking legal action against the TTNNA and its president, stating that the association deliberately distorted the facts surrounding

0: motivated by their real threat of lawsuits. I know they have the vast resources of the state, and we are seeing that played out in a number of high-profile cases.
1: Let me ask
0: you. It is not their money. It is the state money, so they can take persons to court at their whims and fancies, and it would not impact on them. If they lose, well, the public, you and I, would pay through taxpayers' money.
2: After 30 days behind bars, businessman Dominic Hadid and his wife Genevieve have been released. Homeland Security Minister Roger Alexander yesterday revoked their preventive detention orders, but says the criminal investigation into an alleged assassination plot continues. The Hadids were arrested on June 24th as part of an investigation into an alleged plot to assassinate the Prime Minister and senior members of the government. Alexander says that investigation has expanded across multiple jurisdictions and continues with the support of local and international law enforcement agencies. 3 days after the arrest, he issued PDOs under the Emergency Powers Regulations. The minister says he kept the detention under review and considered the review tribunal's recommendation that they were no longer necessary, and took into account a medical report on Dominic Hadid. He says Hadid declined an examination by an independent state-appointed specialist. Alexander also says the Privy Council's decision not to fast-track the state's appeal meant the couple could have remained in prison until the end of the state of emergency. He says that would have been disproportionate. The Hadids have been released but will remain under police monitoring, and Alexander says he expects them to cooperate with investigators as the probe continues. Now, the couple's relative star Sabga remains in police custody. Her matter comes up in court today. The Trinidad and Tobago Seabridge Truckers Limited is calling for stronger collaboration among the agencies responsible for moving the cargo between Trinidad and Tobago. The appeal came as the newly formed organization officially launched and outlined its vision for improving the inter-island cargo service. At the launch at the cruise ship complex, President Nicholas Manswell said the group was created to give truckers a voice while improving communication among key stakeholders. Those include the Port Authority, the Trinidad and Tobago Inter-Island Transportation Company, the Tobago House of Assembly, and the Ministry of Works. This has been Headline News. Stay tuned for another news update at the top of the hour, and for comprehensive coverage in our midday news and major newscast at 7 p.m. on CNC3.
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1: Who say Friday?
2: Friday.
1: Who say Friday?
2: Friday.
1: You say Friday?
2: Friday.
1: You say Friday?
2: Friday.
1: You say Friday?
2: Friday.

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Make sure to get those tickets. 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

celebration like no other. Pork and Parang. Christmas in July. 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

0: going on, Reggie?
1: Yes, blessings.
0: Everything good?
2: Yeah, man.
0: Yeah. What going on there? I ain't hear any of it.
2: Tell me.
0: Try this microphone here.
2: Yeah, man, you hear me?
0: Nice. I hear it clearly now. What going on?
2: I do.
0: Blessed day, good to see you in the flesh, brother.
2: Glad to see you, boy. Yeah. You're doing an amazing job. If I have to say, I know you're not paying me for this, but this is genuine, right? You're a real inspiration to me, telling you the truth. Every time I hear you speak, every move you make, you know what I mean? I mean, nobody's perfect.
0: Right.
2: Everybody's human. But it's good to know that it has people that you can look up to in your life now. Pattern things from now, you know what I mean?
0: I appreciate that,
2: and
0: man.
2: And you are one of those gentlemen.
0: Yeah, man. Blessings going out to you. And I'm not totally that off here, too. I'm not just because you said that, you know, but I appreciate your contribution, the gift that God has given you. And people are just loving your energy and vibes. And we appreciate all that you do and all that you're about to do. I know you have something coming up, so let us know what's going on with that, man.
2: Yeah. Something called Parang Meets Rhythm. Basically, the idea came about because of when the show is being kept, which is the night before emancipation.
0: Right.
2: So, obviously, with emancipation, it's drums, it's rhythm, it's vibes.
0: Yeah.
2: So, we incorporated that. So, we have in Parang because it's Christmas in July, of course.
0: I'm
2: a soca Parang artist.
0: Right.
2: And we have in the drums, which is a rhythm section. New Pioneers rhythm section. From Arima that will be bringing in the emancipation at 12 midnight on the night
0: of
2: the event.
0: Excellent. Give us some more details. Where?
2: So this event is being held at South Tumpuna Road, Arima. This is very easy to find.
0: South Tumpuna Road in Arima.
2: Once you reach by the traffic lights in Tumpuna Road on the highway, you're going
0: into Tullahokita. Right, nice.
2: And when you reach the Y, if you go right, you're going towards
0: Brazil.
2: You're not going right, you're going straight across.
0: Straight across, okay.
2: Right after the hatchery is a big white house with swimming pool. It's a very nice ambience. It's really, really cool. It's safe. You know what I mean? It can hold a lot of people. So you don't have to study being crowded up and stuff like that. Also, we have Suka Parang artists passing through. We have Ninja, we have Keegs. Rambunction will be there performing. We have BB Serenaders from Paramin.
0: All right.
2: There's a young group, very vibrant. I've been looking at them from the jump. I'm observing this band and it's one of my favorite bands to perform. So they will also be performing first. I will be performing as well. And I don't know if anybody knows this. I don't really like to brag, but Sammy Joe, who is
0: your sister, you mean?
2: Sammy Joe is in Trinidad and Tobago.
0: Great transformation. And yes. She's an amazing artist.
2: She
0: was working
2: with me too, you know. I lose 38.
0: Well, I saw. She said, Clyde, I said, say, brother.
2: So she's in Trinidad and Tobago.
0: Yeah.
2: And I mean, I pick up at the airport, but it's a joke I made. And I went to New Jersey and we were just chatting. And I said, yeah, you know, I keep an event. You host it. She said, I never did that before. Just natural.
0: Yeah.
2: So I'll try. And that's how it started.
0: She's
2: going to host the event. And nice. I've seen it on air. Hopefully, I could get you for the one in November. You know?
0: Come now, man. I tell you,
2: I was in Frolic, right?
0: Yeah, and
2: you did an amazing job.
0: He's now telling me that. And I said, but Chris was in Frolic, and he didn't say something, right?
2: I know my place. You have your work to do. I know how them things go. I'm not going and push up myself. I was just observing at the time. And I really enjoyed myself. You know what I mean? Really had a good time. It was a safe part. I written that party, man.
0: Give time.
2: I'll do a job fair for coming. Good vibes, man. So I really and go to the end, man. I don't have to lie for that. I say the only person I did not know, Sammy Joe, would have even gone for that idea.
0: Right.
2: And I was really going to come to you.
0: Okay,
2: but I didn't want to waste that shot now. So Christmas time might be better to get. You know what I mean? Christmas in July is a one-off.
0: Everybody be real. We just get
2: a little spin-off for Christmas.
0: Yeah.
2: But the real Mecca is down in the end.
0: You say you don't want to waste that shot, yes?
2: I use
0: that context, otherwise you know what I mean?
2: Listen,
0: your energy is you when I'm pushing carrying around good energy, it translates and people feel that. And even with your music, and I've said this already too, your catalogue of music, you don't do smut.
2: Yes.
0: You know? And when people hear your music, it's like, yeah boy, everybody could receive it, young and old.
2: Mm-hmm.
0: And I know that someone who is truly leaving a legacy will not just do things for himself, but of course pass it on to the next generation.
2: Most
0: and
2: definitely.
0: Your son
2: Yes.
0: Is at your side doing what he needs to do.
2: Yes.
0: Actually, folks, the sun here right
1: in
0: now.
1: Studio.
2: Yeah, man.
1: Soaking up the knowledge.
2: Good morning, Trinidad and Tobago. Morning.
0: So when he tell me, he said, my son. So I want to know, I say like comedy entourage, you know?
2: Yeah.
0: You know, a big son.
2: He's going to an event today. They have he's with a little parang band. I don't want to call the name of the parang band for whatever reason. But he'll be performing today. So he does kind of accompanying me. I have to drop him off and he'll do his thing.
0: No, because a lot of fathers, you know, they would hope that their children, you know, you make the child, but they can't make the man. You hope that they would follow in your footsteps.
2: Yeah, indeed.
0: And whatever you do, they decided, listen, I want to go this route. There are many other things that probably he's looking to do, but he's doing this. You know what I mean?
2: I get a little scared because in my home, I have 3 quattro and 3 pairs of marak.
0: Right.
2: This man, he wasn't playing anything up until 3 years ago, you know. So when he pick up the mark, and now I see he picking up the quattro, and he's learning. I'm not forcing him,
0: right?
2: But I'm happy that he's doing it on his own speed.
0: Yeah,
2: and,
0: because they learn not just by instruction but by example.
2: Yes, of course.
1: So. And it's evident that he looks up to you.
0: Yeah, man. Yeah, man.
2: Well, boy, we doing this thing a long time. You know what I mean? I was a single parent. Yeah. I mean, I'm proud of that. And his mother and I do very well. We have a very good relationship.
0: Right.
2: But I was a single parent for a very long time.
0: Right.
2: And I knew I had one job to do, to set an example.
0: Yeah.
2: And that's it. And up to today, I still quarrel with him. And
0: of course. You gotta get a little tap and take.
2: He still reside by me, you know what I mean? So when I get up in the morning, I see a plate in the sink.
0: I didn't do that.
2: There's two of us alone. Don't play that.
0: No, it's good. It's good to see that your son at your side doing what you're doing. And of course, your son very much interested, you know, and genuinely interested. And I'm sure that you're proud, even though that things may not be perfect. You're proud as a father.
2: Yeah, yes, I am. And I would like to say this as well, that I cannot take all the credit for that. It takes a village to bring up a child. And let me tell you, when I heard that statement long years ago, before I was a dad as well, I didn't understand what it meant until I became a dad.
0: Right. Okay.
2: Because when I'm not around, in the absence, doing the performing and the late nights and all these things, I have somebody had to watch him.
0: Yeah.
2: So it's either my mom, my grandmother, my auntie, a close friend or something like that would have been a part of that. When they drop off the child to school, the teachers are responsible, the security officers, the stranger who helping them cross the road. All these things is part of building a child and bringing them up, you know what I mean?
0: Yeah.
2: So it's really not me, I gonna go and raise my hand and say, yes, I did a great job, I try. That's human readers.
0: Nah, man. Yeah, man. And you're doing well.
2: Yeah, man.
0: So I know you're part of Parang of the Road.
2: I'm excited about that. When Norman reached out to me, I was really excited about it. So definitely I'll be at East Gates.
0: Yes.
2: I'll be at East Gates. And at the police mess as well.
0: I'll be
2: making an appearance there as well. Yeah. So I'll look out.
0: Come on, Chris Ross.
2: Yeah, man.
0: And listen, make sure to get those tickets. The night before Emancipation, we're heading south of Tumpuna Road.
2: Arima.
0: Okay.
2: Yeah, I have 2 tickets to give away, you know.
0: Uh-huh.
2: Yeah, and before I do that, I invite any both of you all. I'm listing you all.
0: Okay.
2: I know it's a busy night.
0: Yeah.
2: But if it is, you all could make it, just come and tell them I say. You know what I mean? They'll meet some familiar faces there.
1: All right.
2: Showing Winchester.
0: All right, nice.
2: Nigel Rojas will be there.
0: All right, nice.
2: So come up and have
0: I have a few things that night, but we go, what are you doing? We didn't want to make no promises on
2: you. No, but I would still list you all, and if you all come in, you don't want to call me or whatever, just come to the event and just tell them.
0: We appreciate that. All right.
2: All
0: right, so very quickly, we have 2 tickets to give away. Quick. 603-515-624-7729. Of course, Chris Ross, he's got his event happening the night before Emancipation Day holiday. We're in the east side, Arima. All right, so give

0: for time.
1: It's called Parang Meets Rhythm at the White House in Arima, South Tumpuna Road, Arima. We also have a maxi leaving San Grande. It's 20 to go, 20 to come back. Dropping off at the Scotia Bank in San Grande. Heading to the event and bring it back if you know you want to drink online, man.
0: Yeah, yeah, yeah. Let's take a quick hello. Hello, good day, welcome.
2: Hello, morning.
0: You want to head to the event on July 31st?
2: Yes.
0: Parang Meets Rhythm?
2: Hello?
0: Yes, you're looking to head to the event? You want to head to the event?
2: Yes, I definitely want to.
0: Talk to ask him
1: yes,
0: something.
1: Yes, sir, good day, good day. Where would the event be holding?
2: It's holding south of Tumpuna Road, just before Brazil.
1: Uh-huh.
2: On the night before this holiday.
1: And where is the name of, what's the name of the venue?
2: The name of the venue.
1: Yeah.
2: When I
1: called
2: down,
1: definitely
2: didn't call the name in it.
1: That's
2: what the location was.
1: So the venue is the White House, but you're so excited, man. Yeah, tickets
0: yeah.
1: are yours.
0: Yeah.
1: You'll take your information and
0: we'll take. Let me take your information. And you want to give your information on the air? Yeah, yeah. Coco Edison.
2: I'll take it off here.
0: Oh, fair. What, mom? She listening now. What's going on with you?
2: Yeah,
0: surprise
2: for her, though.
0: Hey, boy. What's going on with you, boy? 742 is the number, right?
2: Sorry?
0: 742 is the number?
2: Yeah, 742-5525.
0: Ah, you give me a number, but you ain't give me a name. All right.
2: Kevin.
0: Huh?
2: Kevin.
0: Kevin.
1: All right, I will be contacting you directly and I'll give you the information accordingly, right?
0: All right.
2: Not a problem.
0: Congratulations, Kevin.
1: Yeah, man.
2: Thank you.
0: Yeah, man. Yeah, man.
1: Let me squeeze this in one time, Ken. I'm telling you again on air, we are going to do a collaboration.
0: Yes!
1: This year. Yes. I have the rhythm already.
0: All right.
1: Right? Nice. And I already have something done, put it to mix and master already.
0: Well, all right.
1: I'll send it for you to take a listen. So I'm excited. I have new music coming out in September. So only look out for Chris Rojas going to be dropping some new music,
0: man.
1: Again.
0: Only hear that first.
1: Ken Simmons and Chris Rojas. And only dope there. I'm thinking because the man working on your decision.
0: No, don't say.
1: Give us all your honest opinion on the song when we're done.
0: Yeah, if it's Bush, it's Bush. Yeah,
1: so, what are you talking about?
0: Yeah, yeah. Well, we ain't putting on nothing that is Bush. I tell you that.
1: Watch where. I just feel so comfortable when I come here. I feel like I really home when I come here.
0: It's good energy.
1: Honestly, this has been going on since 2010 with George Gonzalez and Errol Fabian and thing. I used to be in that room across there.
0: Yeah, yeah, yeah.
1: And look at Richard, this nowhere. My son is 19 going on 20. So consistency is the key. Thank you guys for having me here.
0: Yeah,
1: I really, really appreciate
0: always
1: it.
0: Always a pleasure, my brother. Continue to do the great job. And guys, let them know where they can get tickets for the event.
1: You can get tickets at Friends Barbershop in Sangre Grande. You could call me directly or you could get it at the White House.
3: Right,
1: for sure.
3: Your number?
1: 360-1642. You can call me 360-1642. And I also want to say shout out to one of the most beautiful voices in Parang today. Her birthday is today.
0: Who's that?
1: Chantel Skeet.
0: Ah,
1: say happy birthday to Chantel Skeet.
0: Happy birthday!
1: Yeah, man.
0: Yeah, man.

0: crunch. 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
1: Java just start.
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5: This is Sport. I am Ian Wason. Good morning. We begin with cricket as West Indies head coach Darren Sammy admits the unavailability of key fast bowler Alzari Joseph is a huge loss to West Indies for the first test against Pakistan starting at the Brian Lara Cricket Academy on Saturday. Joseph declined selection to the team and has been replaced by Barbadian spinner Joshua Bishop. West Indies announced a team on Thursday that also include top-order batsman Kirk McKenzie, who came in for the injured John Campbell. Sammy said Alzari's loss left a void, but they still have the firepower to take 20 wickets.
6: It is a big loss. Mr. Joseph has declined selection. You know, that's the reality of the situation. He was selected. He's now coming from injury and... For reasons since he has declined the selection. That is a decision that is way over my head. I leave that with the directors to come up with, you know, whatever solutions that is where contracted players get to decline selection.
4: And what message would you want to give the
5: West Indies coach Darren Sammy? Now switching to football and news of the Caribbean Football Union Club Shield. Guyanese outfit Stingers beat SWA Sharks of the Turks and Caicos Islands 2-0 at the Atobolan Stadium on Thursday to set up a date with this country's Prisons FC on Saturday at the Hazley Crawford Stadium. It will be the first match for the Prisons officers after getting a bye into the round of 16. That was Sport. I am Ian Wason. Good morning.
4: All right, so that was Sports Time on your sports leader, Vibe City 105 FM. Account for another sports report later on today, just after 1 p.m., folks. We'll be back inside traffic jamming.
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1: Good morning, I am Chester Sambrano with Headline News on CNC3 and the TBC Radio Network. The Ministry of Rural Development and Local Government has received nearly $1.5 million worth of disaster relief supplies from the Church of Jesus Christ of Latter-day Saints. The donation is aimed at strengthening the country's disaster response capacity. Rural Development and Local Government Minister Khadija Amin says Trinidad and Tobago continues to face flooding, landslides, fallen trees and other weather-related emergencies, making disaster preparedness a year-round priority. She says the equipment will support the disaster management units operating in all 14 municipal corporations. The donations includes rescue boats with engines, life vests, more than 600 mattresses, hundreds of tarpaulins, chainsaws, pressure washers, generators, dewatering pumps, and more.
2: We are working with other municipal corporations to establish their own disaster unit warehouse so that they can have all this equipment closer to them, but accountability is

0: recovered the body of an adult man floating near the shore on Wednesday. The child was among 29 Venezuelan migrants, including six children, who were on board the pirogue when it capsized. The Hunter Search and Rescue Team says the child's name, Brittany, was traveling with her mother and grandmother, who were among those who survived and made it to shore. The child's identity was confirmed through a photograph sent to her parents, who are now in contact with police. CNC3 News understands the survivors told rescuers the vessel experienced engine problems shortly after leaving the shore. And after 30 days behind bars, businessman Dominic Hadid and his wife Genevieve have been released. Homeland Security Minister Roger Alexander yesterday revoked their preventive detention orders, but says the criminal investigation into an alleged assassination plot is continuing. The Hadids were arrested on June 24th as part of an investigation into an alleged plot to assassinate the Prime Minister and senior members of the government. Alexander says that investigation has expanded across multiple jurisdictions and continues with the support of local and international law enforcement agencies. 3 days after the arrests, he issued preventive detention orders under the Emergency Powers Regulations. The minister says he kept the detentions under review, considered the review's tribunal's recommendation that they were no longer necessary in the public interest, and took into account a medical report on Dominic Hadid. He says Hadid declined an examination by an independent state-appointed specialist. Alexander also says the Privy Council's decision not to fast-track the state's appeal meant the couple could have remained in prison until the end of the state of emergency. The Hadids will now remain under police monitoring, and Alexander says he expects them to cooperate with investigators as the probe continues. Well, stay tuned for comprehensive coverage in our midday newscast and our major newscast at 7 p.m. on CNC3 and across all digital platforms.
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Blessed morning, blessed morning, blessed morning. Calling from Umera Industrial Estate. I want to big up the Albrosco team, my team, Miss Angie, Jerome, myself, Gregory. And I want to big up the whole of Trinidad and Tobago.

0: Karnak. Who does that?
1: Yeah, man, have a great day, Moses. Let's have your morning.
2: Bless morning, Mr. Simmons and G-Wise. Loving the vibes on the Friday morning. Reminds me of my club days. Celebs and Club Coconuts and them clubs, yeah, and yeah, stuff, yeah, like that. But anyhow,

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0: Keisha, how you doing? Are you there?
1: Good morning, good morning. I want to say good morning to Vibe FM in Trini.
0: What's up, Keisha? You good?
1: I'm good. All is well. I'm great.
0: Nice. First, I want to say congratulations. How do you feel? How do you feel about this accomplishment?
1: Thank you so much. To be honest, I'm still soaking in everything, but I'm just really proud. You know that history was made, and you know I'm the first female ever to win the Groovy Soca one I can say in Lucia. So for me, that is a big accomplishment.
0: Yeah, did people, were you the favorite going in, or you were the dark horse in the race? Let us know the build up and the leading up to the competition.
1: I mean, you know, everybody have their favorite artists and all of that, but I feel like on the night itself, I was the underdog. Like nobody literally saw me coming. But I was very focused, and with the team I had, I knew that, you know, was set to put on a very good production. So I was just really focused to ensure that everything was well executed.
0: Nice, nice. So I know you recently celebrated your birthday. So happy belated birthday!
1: Thank you very much.
0: All right, nice. You wanted to hold this man know that, boy. So would you want to? I know there are some ladies who don't like to tell the age. Of course, you're the first, the youngest, the first female, and I don't know if it's the youngest, but you want to tell people your age to let them give them some context?
1: Well, I'm 28 years old.
0: 28! Yeah, man. You don't sound like 28, though. You sound younger than that.
1: Close to 40, but still young, you know? Yes.
0: Yeah. So do you write your music?
1: So I have a team I work with, but I can say that I do have a lot of writing credits in my song. But I do have a team I work with. Sometimes I work with a guy called Showin Dubs Bryce. He's from St. Lucia, but he's currently based in the U.S. And I also work with Celia Rose, an artist from St. Lucia.
0: Nice. So this the competition that you won, the Groovy Monarch in St. Lucia, I know you have been competing for several years, and you were just knocking at the door. If I'm not mistaken, in 2018, you were the third runner-up. And, you know, they say now you got the coveted prize. Is it that now people are paying more attention, and in winning and obtaining the title, has opportunities present itself at this stage?
1: Well, I would say that, you know, people have been noticing my consistency over the years, and, you know, they've always been rooting for me because I've never given up. I started my music journey from since 2014, and, you know, I kept going, and I believe that it's just a natural passion and hunger that's within me. And I could say between the years of 2024 to 2026, like, people really started, you know, paying closer attention to me. And you know that just winning the competition now, like, I think the whole of St. Lucia is super satisfied. Everybody's saying, like, you know, it's long overdue. And you know, it's just nice to see that, you know, people have been watching from a distance, and you know, they could see the work ethics of an artist, because I know people always see the end product, but they don't know, like, you know, the history of behind the scenes. And you know, it's just great to see that people could see that, you know, I've been putting in the work. And since I won the competition, opportunities have been knocking at the door, so I'm just looking forward to that.
0: And open to it, right? So to add context for those who are probably listening and they're thinking, well, you're probably new on the scene, let's Joe Wise, let's play a tune that I know that they're familiar with. Play that tune there for me. Play that tune.
2: On the people, man.
3: All right.
2: On the people, man. Let's go. Back it up on the people, man.
0: Back it up on the
2: people, man. Hey. Back it up on the people, man.
0: Work. Yes.
1: Big tune,
0: boy. You like that? You just do that? You practice?
1: Well, I like to make the ladies do it.
0: Oh, okay. So you don't do it. You don't back up on people, man.
1: Well, you know, I'm just an advocate. I like to
0: be up,
1: you know?
0: Hey. Wait, that's a politically correct answer, boy. Really? So you encouraging it, but you ain't doing that.
1: The thing is, you know, I like to sing things that happen in our everyday life.
0: Yes.
1: And I believe that, you know, people can connect more, because you could actually hear a song and you could vision, like, yeah, I've been in that situation already, you know. So yeah. I try to go based on those type of livelihood topics.
0: Yeah, man, and your big sister, Patrice Roberts, say a little wine never hurt nobody, man. What do you mean?
1: Big up.
0: Yes, man. All right. So the song that you won with, right? Who was responsible for the writing and the production? Talk to us about that.
1: So Done was written by myself, Cedil, and Showing Dope's Bryce from St. Lucia. It was produced by E.T. Lance, who is also a St. Lucian, but he's based in the U.S.
0: Okay, nice, indeed. And it flowed smoothly in terms of
1: the creative aspect. Yes. Normally, I have a style that, for me, once I hear a beat and the style that I sing on flows, I continue to go with it. And I remember we were at Cedil's house, and Cedil normally reaches out to me very early before the season kicks off. And, nice. You know, he presented me with a few rhythms because, you know, we help each other, right? And then this one out of the bunch, you know, it caught our attention. And, you know, the funny thing is that we linked up to write a song for him. Right. But on the rhythm, I end up catching something for myself, and the first word that came out of my mouth was, "But right now we done," and Tia was like,
0: "Yeah, man."
1: Tia was like, "Yeah, boy." But how can we formulate the storyline? So, if you listen carefully to the verses, you actually hear like, you know, how I met this person, and I'm just letting them know, like, yes, we had some fun, but then at the end of the day, you have to remember the party's swinging, but it's just a fling.
0: It's just a fling. But you never did that before. You just advocated for that. That's what you're trying to tell me now, still.
1: I mean, mostly everybody goes, but I go through it already.
0: Oh, okay, all right.
1: You know, you meet up with somebody.
0: Right.
1: You meet up with somebody, you just have fun in the moment, and that's it.
0: And that's it.
1: Away, I go my way.
0: No strings attached, though. Don't get attached.
1: But what you say it yourself, a little one never hurt nobody.
0: And Shinsia say hit and run. You endorse that too?
1: Exactly.
0: Let me get a piece of it. Let me get a piece of done.
1: Sometimes the guys get it too comfortable. They need to know their place.
0: Give me a piece of done there. Let me go.

0: Your dread. Keisha K, no, I can't even message and say it was great. I can't even do that. I can't even say I'm making a tag.
1: Go your way, I'll go my way. All right.

0: Bess, what is next for you? What is next for you? Talk to us.
1: Thank you so much. Well, you know, the work just started, and you know, with a big title comes great responsibility, and yeah, you know, the work never stops. So definitely there will be more music coming out. We actually in the pipelines of putting together a music video for Done. A lot of things are in the pipeline. I don't want to let too much out of the bag for now.
0: Right.
1: I would say to everybody that's listening from Trinidad, I appreciate the support. And if you want to continue on the journey with me, you could follow me on my Instagram handle, Keisha_KAY. You could get me on TikTok as well, Keisha K. And you could get me on Facebook, Keisha Joseph, my government name. So if you're interested in knowing what's next with Dan and Keisha K as an artist, you could just follow the journey.
0: Yes,
1: and my music is available on all streaming platforms.
0: Nice. Go and support it, all right? Go on YouTube and pull it down. Go on support it.
1: Yes.
0: And the Keisha. Go.

0: hair solution. All them
1: they coming from all over the world.
0: Yes, it's all over the world, but boy. Ah, boy, I heard about you. You should
1: book your flight for next year, because Mr. Carnival is getting really, really big.
0: Yes, boy, listen. It ain't good for a married man. That's what you say.
1: You done.
0: done. Yeah. That's the code. Done. Yeah, we're looking for the relationship. Don't call me, don't text me. I like that.
1: Oh, boy.
0: It's something else. Keisha, thank you very much. We appreciate you. And we wish you all God's blessings on your journey, in your career. We appreciate you, okay?
1: Thank you so much. Once again, big up Vibe FM. Thank you so much for having me.
0: All right. Take care.

0: watering food, and refreshing drinks from a wide selection of vendors. Christmas in July, the Police Mess, St. James, on Saturday, July 25th from 7 p.m. Don't miss it.
1: Hey, folks, thanks for your patience. We'll be taking off very shortly. Should be wheels up in about 40 minutes. Due to a bumpy ride, snacks and beverage service has been suspended. AC has given us some trouble. Sorry, folks. And Wi-Fi is out. And so is the entertainment. Yeah, I'm sorry about the smell, folks. We are aware.
2: I know.
1: Just one more quick note. We are going to have to deplane.
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0: See you. What's going on?
1: Morning, Ken and JY. Who say Friday? We say Friday. Blessed morning to you all. Enjoy the day. Bye.
0: Yeah, man. Bless. Sherry-Ann, what's going on? What's going on? Love.
2: To my two favorite men, Ken and JY, is all the real doing all the thing this morning. Rhonda from City Coast in Pastor Post Department. Bigging up my whole team here in Pastor Post. Patrina bubbling. Stacey bubbling. Yeah, we outside. It's Friday.
0: Yes, boy. It's Friday.
3: Blessed morning, Ken and J-Rise. Well, I just checked my time here and I see 6 o'clock. So, let's now start. I'm going to call you o'clock. I really same time to now.
0: I feel you need to check that. They need to check that watch.
4: Yeah, that watch stuff and start Monday.
0: Hey, look, Purple
5: Good
0: Diamond.
5: Good morning to you, Ken. Ken and J-Rise. The vibes nice on a Friday. Who say Friday? Friday, and is that nobody ain't stealing my joy today?
0: That's right.
5: With Vibe City 105 coming from Purple Diamond. And good morning to all of the Savannah One Digo Martin. Good people.

0: Where's that? I don't understand that. I don't understand that.
1: As home, I don't understand.
0: Ken, I met Jay Wise last night.
1: She had me last week or something.
0: In your dream? Your dream, Jay Wise? Papa, yours. All the dream was. How it went. Jay Wise is denying it. What's going on, Jay Wise?
1: Sir, I don't
2: know. Hey, Ken. Jay Wise. Sunny here, boy. I can't make it today. I'm going to go to the bottom of my right. Bing, bing, bing, bing, bing, bing.
1: What going on here?
0: What's going on here? Sammy, no
1: walking here, but Sammy on the WhatsApp.
0: They impersonated here, boy. What going on, Sammy? This is Sammy here.
1: What's going on, boy?
0: Boy, you're looking sad still, boy. What's going on with you? You're looking heartbroken still. What's going on?
1: Still white blue.

0: Cassin now, boy. The real Poggy boy.
1: That good reason too, because
0: you both see it. There was both see it.
1: No, besides that, he ain't see it yet. He ain't see it yet.
0: Where is
2: it?
0: Where is
2: that?
1: He ain't see it yet. You need to go and type in Argentina and see what you see. And then

0: Sunday. See you there.
1: Something has awoken. And now, after nearly 10 years of preparation, it all comes down to this moment.
2: Immortal.
1: Next week.
2: Immortal.
1: Immortal. This is Immortal.
2: Every day is bedtime. Come on.
1: This isn't just another

0: next week. Immortal.
1: I don't know about you, but I come here to fetch.
0: Immortal.
2: Immortal.
3: Did you leave me?
0: Next week.
3: Did you leave?
0: Immortal.
3: I started to see my way.
4: Music, friendship, and unforgettable moments.
0: Immortal. Next week. Immortal.
4: Whether you're coming to dance or simply enjoy the incredible atmosphere.
3: I'm also live my life.
0: Immortal.
4: Next week. Immortal belongs to every one of you. So forget your worries. Forget tomorrow. Live in this moment.
0: Next week.
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2: SS, good morning, happy Friday. SS, guess who listened 105 this morning? Yes, my son for the first time, you know why?

Amen. Chasing on the entire Woodbuku. We outside. Spain team outside by sensational Sammy 2. And we

Blessed morning. I know you're doing your segment now, boy, but we need some help. We need some water in Kingdom. We have water for a month and 1 week. And I have my grandmother to see about need to wash clothes, need to flush toilet. So I know if you can shout out a message to WhatsApp for a week, please, that we need some water in Kingdom Avenue, Materita, Rima.

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1: 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This is Dawn from Chicago, and we out. 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
0: I love it. That's the mood. 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We outside. Yo, yo, yo, yo.
2: 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We outside.
0: Nobody else. Sinclair family, morning. Why. 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
3: Sammy, this is Dave from Kissimmee, Florida. We outside. Big up to all Trini, Massive, Tall Man, and Sean. From Arima, bigger for the chest. We outside.
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0: So good morning, Sensational Sammy. On behalf of all Belmontarians, we outside!
1: Look at people! 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
2: Yeah, Sammy, DD in here. Yeah, we'll be biting out here Friday. 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

0: cheesy bites dipped and crunch. 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Feed good times.
1: Something has awoken. And now, after nearly 10 years of preparation, it all comes down to this moment.
2: Immortal.
1: Next week.
2: Immortal.
1: Immortal.
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0: 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Immortal.
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0: Sunday. See you there.
1: Indeed, admission is free. 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But of course, we carrying all the action live on

0818-1051. That's the WhatsApp number. Load the machine. We'll do a roll call in a little bit. All right, 388-1051. Send the WhatsApp. We need to know where you locked on from and who locked on, okay?

0: Hey, Sammy, Lisa from Toronto, and we outside.
1: Toronto is on board.
0: Hey, Sammy, Lisa from Toronto, and we outside.
1: I love it. 388-1051. Well, you're sending. Sending. Load the machine. We need your names and locations. And of course, you have to say, Sammy, we outside. Yeah. There we go. Yo.
2: What's Sammy? I done a Natalie lockdown here. And we outside.
1: Mood. Friday morning.
3: Sunny morning. We outside in Pocatara. Loving the house. 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

0: 7,10. 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
1: Let me go, let me go, let me go, yo!
2: Good morning, Sammy. Outside!
1: Good, good, good! Friday morning on the vibe. Yo, yo, yo, yo, yo! Yo!
3: Hey, Sammy!
1: Hey!
3: Sammy! I think we have Spain for the weekend. We are Miguel. We outside! Kabuki!
1: That's right. Kabuki!

0: Sammy, good morning. Wilma from Clarkson Bay. We outside!
1: Vibes right here on the inside. Yo, yo, yo. 3881051, yo.
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2: Sammy, Toronto is locked on and we outside. Carolina from Toronto, we love you. Sammy, Toronto, love you.
1: Moon on a Friday. We have the national lock. We have the regional lock. We have the international lock. Lock.
3: Sammy, Rison Road, Windward. 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Taxi walk hard. 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
1: 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Pick up all the taxi drivers then. All the faith, how you mean? 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
4: Houston, Texas. 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
1: Yo. 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

0: Esco Yalam. 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
0: All right.
2: Hey, good morning, Sammy. 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

0: Ratans version, you know. 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Same thing, Ratans. 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

0: 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All right, let me go. Yo.
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0: Sunday. See you there.
1: This Sunday, boy, we roast and pork from 12 o'clock. Yeah. Yeah, sorry. No cook lunch on Sunday. Yes, we have roast pork for you from 12, Sunday lunch, roast pork. And of course, we're bringing the old action to your life around 5, so we're live in whole day up in the resto indeed. I'm going to big up, of course, Runo Man says, Sammy, boy, you know we outside, man. Big up Runo Man. Runo Man says, Sammy, we're jumping out. Looking for the Prince of Paramin, boy. All right, Runo Man. Live artists passing through. Real vibes on Sunday. Only bring up the family, bring up the team, like we have a time. 11 minutes after the hour of 11, we're inside hour number 3.

0: Sammy, this is Rob from Pitty Valley, the outside!
1: Pitty Valley morning! Oi, oi, oi, oi, oi, oi, oi, oi, oi!
2: Mud, Sammy, we outside!
1: Mud! Morning! How you doing?
3: Mood, good morning, Sammy.
1: Okay, Dad. Hey.
3: You see Friday, Saturday. No, you see Monday, Tuesday, Wednesday, and no problem being inside.
1: No, man.

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1: Oh, wait, I'm Tommy.
0: And hey, brother, who's this? Who's this?
1: They toothpick here from Fafan.
0: Fafan locked on by toothpick?
1: Yeah, man, I'm going to pick up people with Fafan team, and everybody just stay outside, see.
0: All right.
1: Loving the house.
0: Loving the house, man. Big up, big up, be outside, Fafan family. 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That's what I'm talking about today. 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
2: Hey, morning, morning, Sammy. 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The Roxborough crew. 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
2: Good morning, my darling. 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But hanging in there.

Sensational Sammy, bless, good morning. Paula from Point. I hear people calling in and complaining that there are no water in places. And water busting pipe down in Point and Labrador down here. This morning I passed one big, them big fat pipe bust water in the air, 20, 30 feet in the air. Yeah. 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
1: All right, Taparo.
2: Sammy, Jenny's locked on here in Trivalu, Trin City. We outside.
1: Yeah.

0: Yeah, Sammy. Good day, good day. I feel like I leave David Dawes to come for that pork parang, boy. 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Wendell, David. Thanks, man.
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celebration like no other. 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Christmas in July. 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

0: Yeah, Sammy. Good day, good day. I feel like I believe David Dawes to come to that pork parang, boy. Then we outside Sunday. Wendell, David. Yeah. Thanks, man.
1: Now, you cook.

0: here on CNC3 and the TBC Radio Network. I am Jesse Ramlew. Thank you so much for joining us. The Trinidad and Tobago Automotive Dealers Association is seeking an urgent meeting with Finance Minister Devendranath Tangu following what it describes as an oversight decision by the Customs and Excise Division to impose taxes on mild hybrid vehicles previously believed to be tax exempt. TTADA's President Visham Babwa said the association was informed that the Customs Classification Committee had ruled that certain mild hybrid vehicles should no longer be treated as hybrids for tax purposes. However, Babwa argued that the issue was not one of classification, but of a sudden reversal of a policy that dealers had relied upon when importing vehicles.
1: The Customs has made a ruling, the classification committee has made a ruling, and they classify this vehicle not as a hybrid, right? But the issue is not really the classification, is that we were guided by a legal notice which stated that the mild hybrid vehicle are exempted from taxes. And overnight, they made the decision and they want to start charging taxes on this vehicle as of now.
0: He says dealers currently have vehicles at the port and others that had already been cleared by customs but whose release documents were withheld pending payment of the new taxes.
1: We have vehicles in the port. We have vehicles that came in that was cleared. It was cleared, but the documents were not given to us. So they held the documents and they want to charge taxes on those vehicles also, although they came in and they were cleared to our compound. So this is very unfair.
0: Babu said the new classification will see dealers paying close to 40 to 45% more in taxes, which will be passed on to the consumers. He said he would be writing immediately to both the Minister of Finance and the Comptroller of Customs and Excise, requesting an emergency meeting to discuss the issue. PNM Chairman Marvin Gonzalez

0: the People's National Movement.
1: Gonzalez also alleges that there was widespread corruption in the administration of preventative detention orders issued during the state of emergency. Gonzalez called on Commissioner of Police Alistair Guevara to investigate the claims, alleging that some detention orders were deliberately withheld.
0: I am told that there is a massive corruption taking place in the Trinidad and Tobago Police Service, where businessmen and citizens of means are told that there's a PDO out for their arrest, and if they do not pay thousands of dollars to corrupt police officers, then the PDO will be executed on them.
1: Now, his comments came hours after the Ministry of Homeland Security revoked the preventative detention orders issued against businessman Dominic Hadid and his wife, Genevieve. And General Secretary Foster Cummings sought to reassure party supporters following a court order requiring the PNM to provide financial and other records linked to the building's construction. Now, Cummings said he willingly accepted the court documents after returning to Trinidad and Tobago, but accused authorities of attempting to embarrass the party. While criticizing the investigation, Cummings stopped short of accusing government officials of directing the police probe. The investigation stems from a preliminary unexplained wealth order granted by the High Court under the Civil Asset Recovery and Management and Unexplained Wealth Act, requiring the PNM to account for the funding of its Port of Spain headquarters. Referring to the manner in which Cummings was served legal documents as he returned to the country last week, he said the government is running the country from a place of malice.
2: We are living in very dangerous times, you know, in spite of the fact that I haven't the knowledge that as General Secretary, they were seeking to serve me, and I communicated with them on the same day, saying, I'm coming back to Trinidad and Tobago. You feel free to visit me at Bally's House at X time tomorrow and bring whatever you have for the PNM. I will collect it on behalf of the People's National Movement. And they agreed, notwithstanding that, like a thief in the night, to cause Bacchanal and Couture, they showed up to try and embarrass the PNM.
1: To some other news now, NIDCO says the MV Golden Carrier will join the Inter-Island Cargo Seabridge later this month, replacing the MV Blue Wave Harmony while it undergoes scheduled maintenance. The company says the change will come at no additional cost to the state, as the substitute vessel will operate under the existing charter agreement. NIDCO says the Golden Carrier offers comparable cargo capacity, greater passenger capacity and additional onboard amenities while meeting all requirements for the Cargo Seabridge. Loaded sea trials are scheduled to begin on Sunday, July 26, with the Port Authority expected to announce the vessel's commercial sailing schedule. Well, it's now time for a quick commercial break. More for you up next.
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0: guest in studio. Let us welcome to the Vibe City 105.1 FM. The very talented, the very beautiful young lady inside.
1: Test us.
0: Yeah, no. Let the country know your name. You tell them.
1: Good afternoon, Trinidad and Tobago. 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We're in studio.
0: Call me right now. 623-5105. Call us. How are you today?
1: I'm so happy to be here with you.
0: Oh, boy. I'm happy to
1: it's
0: have
1: vibes,
0: you.
1: It's vibes, because it's Friday.
0: It's Friday. You say that like Super Blue Girl.
1: It is Super Friday. Because I'm here.
0: Oh, my God.
1: With you.
0: When you dropped in? When you came in?
1: A few days ago.
0: You're moving secretive, girl.
1: Incognito.
0: 623-5105 or 624-7729. How are you enjoying your stay so far?
1: Listen, there's no place like home, so I'm happy to be here. More so, happy to be in studio with you.
0: Yeah,
1: I don't know why all of this put me on these spots.
0: But hear that. If it's one

0: Pebble Village Sour. That's where we're from.
1: Gosh.
0: Trinidad Gill, born and grew. Big up Sour Sec and all the alumnus.
1: Sour. Somebody from Sour Sour. Hey, Sour inside. 6235105. Look at the notes. How long are you here for?
0: I'm a little more.
1: Hello, good afternoon. Welcome.
2: Good afternoon. It's Friday. We outside.
1: We of course, we have the very, very talented Jay Blessing studio with us right now. Talk to her.
2: Good afternoon, my dearest.
0: Good afternoon, dear. You sound lovely.
2: Nice to meet you. My name is Moses Garrett.
0: Hi, Moses. How you doing?
2: For some reason, I'm doing well. I'm a member of this radio station by voice note and making calls.
0: Well, thank you for being part of the community.
2: It's a privilege to be on the number one station, not just in the nation, but on planet Earth.
0: Come on now, the number one station on planet Earth? What?
1: That's right.
0: That's a big compliment.
1: But this is facts.
0: Big up, Moses.
1: I tell you, people from the Bible, you know, we're feeling. Hey, Moses, thank you very much. Wait. You think she can hold on a little Friday shift with you on the inside and come and make a little guest appearance on a Friday?
2: For sure.
1: Yeah?
0: I appreciate you so much. And make sure, it sounds like you're driving. Make sure you're safe on the roads, okay?
2: Yeah, my phone is not in my hand.
0: Good.
2: I'm wise enough not to have it in my hand.
0: Good.
1: You're wise enough, partner.
0: Get safely to your destination and make sure to keep it locked right here on CT Vibe 105 with your guy, Dr. Ross and Jay.
2: Oh, you're sounding like you're ready to work with the doctor.
1: But she's inside. And for all those who are watching her all over the world on the streaming on the World Wide Web right now, yes, well, they could say hello to her inside. Moses, thank you, brother.
2: Most welcome.
1: What's your favorite soca opinion on the spot?
0: All of them.
1: You ready for politics, Mike? Yeah, you ready?
0: I is a Libra. You have to be diplomatic. You have to be street.
1: Well, you know, I is a Scorpio, so I know what to answer. And you know, Libra and Scorpio are ready. Careful. So, you know, you like all of them.
0: I do.
1: But you know, they are one that massage your musical ear. And there's that particular song. After this, we'll find out about that. Hello, good afternoon.
3: Good afternoon.
1: I find you caller, you're calling with a kind of tone there that you're gone. Isn't the man gone on sexy? And
0: I like that.
1: The man gone on, like if it's Thunder Tiles on a Thursday, today's Friday, partner.
3: Good afternoon, beautiful. How are you, beautiful?
0: I am so well now that you're on the phone.
1: Talk to me.
0: What's your name, dear?
3: My name is Jason. I'm Jason from Woodbrook.
0: Hi, Jason from Woodbrook. What are you doing later today, Jason? It's Friday. Listen, I need somewhere to go tonight. Where am I going?
3: Don't worry. We will find somewhere to
1: go. Don't ask, Jason. Them kind of, you know, we want to five listeners. Partner, anything you call to say special today? Oh, yeah, that's called you because you're watching Jay Bless on the screen and you say yes, I have to call this beautiful lady.
3: I was looking at the screen and I have to call this beautiful lady.
1: I know that. Well, partner, don't look at the screen no more, eh?
3: Because my knees started to buckle.
1: Yeah, your knees are buckling. Your knees buckling, you're watching her. Yeah. I'm mad put John on the camera right now.
3: You have a blessed and fantabulous day, my dear.
0: I receive that and I send it back to you 100 times, okay? Thank you so much, Jason, from Woodbrook.
1: My goodness. Gotta be careful, right, Jason? Listen, you know them cow and them goat and them kind of thing? You just have a little horn on the head?
0: Mm-hmm.
1: Careful, eh? Jason, behave yourself, eh? So, I was asking you about your song.
0: It's Friday. I'm here. I'm in Trinidad. So, you know what? We got to take it on the road.
1: You're here next week? I invite you to Immortal. Vibe City 105 FM Immortal. If you're moving with the legend, you might go down to Woodford Cafe first. And then they're coming up Southside in the VVIP.
0: I love that I have all these options, and thank you for the invitation. I might just take you up on that.
1: Of course.
0: But it's Friday. And we on the road.
1: And here next week is Friday too.
0: Mm-hmm.
1: Night before the holiday too. All right. So, Jay Bless, thank you.
0: Thank you so much, but you got to play my song for me, okay?
1: No, trying to find your song. What song it is? What song?
0: Pull up Bungee.
1: Which one?
0: We going on the road. We're telling yourself. Listen, the biggest tune for 2026. The biggest tune for 2026. As a road girl.
1: On the road. My goodness, a road girl. Let me start off with the road. Let me start off with the truck on the road. Let me go sing a road song. Only I got this J Bless. She got to take over, Tom. I'm gonna run a set of bungee right now. Fian, good afternoon, Fian.
0: Big up my sis.
1: Hey! 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

0: this fantastic Friday. 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One love. Cat from Tong, I was here. Only go with it.
1: Yeah, boy, Dr. Ross, boy, I had to take a look at the screen and like what Jason do there, boy. That young lady is, what a beautiful.

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1: Something has awoken. And now, after nearly 10 years of preparation, it all comes down to this moment.
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afternoon. This is your sport for Friday, July the 24th, 2026. I am Walter Albi. Trinidad and Tobago has been slated in Group A of the CONCACAF Nations League alongside Costa Rica, Haiti, the Dominican Republic, Nicaragua and Curaçao, the team they met in the group stage of their failed World Cup qualifying bid. The placings came following a draw last night in Miami, Florida. The Six Nations will compete in a Swiss-style group format during the September and October international windows. Each team plays four matches, two at home and two away, against opponents within the group. The schedule will be announced shortly. From the group stage, the top two teams will advance to the knockout round, where they will join the preseeded heavyweight teams such as Mexico, Canada, Panama, and the United States. The playoffs will also be used as a qualifier for the 2027 CONCACAF Gold Cup in the United States. Teams finishing third and fourth will secure automatic spots. The bottom two teams, however, will be relegated to League B. In more football, 15-year-old Adassa Richardson, who represented the country at the CONCACAF Under-17 World Cup qualifiers, is among seven players to set to make their senior team national debut when TNT faces the Louisville City FC in a friendly match tomorrow. The game will be played at the Lynn Family Stadium in Louisville, Kentucky. National coach Derek King said the game provides an excellent opportunity

0: Jabloti. King also made calls for the services of striker Daryl Zumzum Garcia and defender Adam Pierre, both of whom appear to be unavailable for the match. Now, TNT's athletes are expected to plunge into action today at the Commonwealth Games in Glasgow, Scotland, as well as the Central American and Caribbean Games in the Dominican Republic. So please stay tuned in. That was your sport. I am Walter Alibi.
1: Dr. Ross, with a tender touch but can keep it rough. Dr. Ross.
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0: All right, Showin. Showin, I should just write your name on this ticket, Showin. I feel so. Looking. You feel so, Ed? Name for me nine of your DJs. Let me see how good it is.
1: All right, Razan.
0: One.
1: DJ OBC.
0: Two.
1: DJ Sani.
0: Three.
1: Music Chef.
0: Four.
1: Terra Song.
0: Five.
1: Wiz.
0: Six.
1: Dr. Dominic.
0: Seven.
1: Dr. Russ.
0: Eight.
1: Marcus Williams.
0: Nine. Dicey, don't give me no more. Don't give me no more. Don't give me no more. Don't give me no more.

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0: 503-510-516-247-729. What's going on? What's your plan for the weekend? Got some voice notes as well.
1: And she left.
0: Is it sunshine? Is it?

0: afternoon.
1: I would like to send our condolences to the Gall family and the passing of their sister, Pauline. This is coming from Chonkolong, the number of my real name. And love going out to Gold Teeth and England. Love in the house. Love in the house.
0: Love in the house. Is it Chonksy? Yes, indeed, Chunker Long CC. Let's go line two. Hello, good afternoon, line two.
2: I am Chunker and Flays, the one and only.
0: What going on?
2: Minister for plate, stick up saucers and pole.
0: All right, partner. Now, here what going on. Here what going on. When are you collecting your thing? Today or tomorrow?
2: So let's be meeting Sunday.
0: Oh, yeah. Why forget? Who?
2: On the Sutton's
0: out. Yeah, boy, on the Sutton's Sunday, boy. Yeah. You're inside of food. And I said, I've been here for the call. Yeah, inside. I forget you on the Sutton's, yes? Yeah, brother.
2: Yeah, I said, be on the Sutton's on Sunday, boy. I like all the old school casting, really.
0: Yeah, boy, I want me, man.
2: Well, I know that. You're playing. You're man. You want it bad.
0: So I forget Sunday. Father, forgive me. Sunday on the Sutton's.
2: Well, I know it's safe.
0: Yeah, it's safe.
2: Anyway,
0: talk to me.
2: Place for that.
0: Yeah, boy. I jump off plate yet, boy.
2: I listen.
0: Yeah,
2: I
0: boy. All right, boy, you're doing for the weekend. We're doing today and tomorrow.
2: I mean, on the Sutton's.
0: On the Sutton's Sunday.
2: Tomorrow, on the Sutton's, and I'm going by a light little car show.
0: Oh, gosh. Things nice, my brother. All right, brother. Easy. All right, line one, good afternoon. Welcome.
3: Good afternoon, how are you?
0: I'm going good. How are you going?
3: Fine.
0: What's the plan for the weekend?
3: I go up in the North Pole, boy.
0: But you still dry nice up there, boy?
3: Yeah, boy, doctor.
0: Yeah, boy, I can imagine, boy. Yeah. Anybody special you want to say hello to?
3: Yeah, I'm going to talk.
0: Mm-hmm.
3: I'm Moses, hello.
0: And Moses?
3: And I'll say hello to base, don't waste the time.
0: Ah, yes, indeed.
3: And I'll say hello to you, you're doing a good job, man.
0: Thank you very much indeed, my brother. My weekend going good so far, you know.
3: This weekend, how are you doing?
0: But tonight I had a little boat ride. Tomorrow night I'm in police mess. Tomorrow night. And on Sunday, I'm in Sutton Street, Aparang.

0: afternoon, Dr. Ross.
1: Hey, good afternoon to you. How are you going?
0: I'm good.
1: I listen to your background. I always sounding like I hear birds like in a garden or something. Or?
0: Just study for where I am.
1: You're sounding like you're in a garden, you know?
0: Just study for where I am. Just study what they're bringing for you. That way you have to study.
1: What I study? Let me hear that.
0: You have to study what they're bringing for you.
1: Oh, gosh! I hope they're bringing something, huh?
0: Well, anytime you get anything, it's because of me.
1: I know that because I know the last time they come through, I ain't get nothing. If I get anything today. Let me tell you on national radio, thank you.
0: Thank you. Help them pack that bag.
1: Oh, gosh.
0: And I'm dropping that down my tongue.
1: Wait now. Is a bag? Is a bag, you say, no?
0: It's a bag. I'm dropping them down and tongue to it.
1: Oh, God! It's a bag, you say, no?
0: A bag, you get it.
1: Oh, God, but that's right. I'm ready for my bag. It have any babadine in that bag?
0: It's funny.
1: All right.

0: The birds
1: the original Johnson, if I play.
0: And the birds whistling, they're whistling.
1: Yeah. It's Friday.
0: Today's Friday. What's your plan for the weekend?
1: Well, Rustin, I don't really stay with my plan for the weekend. I just get pop up.
0: Yeah, you just show up, girl.
1: Yeah, I don't really talk and say where I am and all this stuff.
0: That yeah. You just show up. And some places that you don't expect to see you. I seen you.
1: Right.
0: Yeah, now I play. I don't lie, boy. Out of Jacks, I play in that boat ride. Steam. A youth boat ride. It's pure steam. Who I can see in the corner steaming out? It's you? I said, that's the last place I expected to see you.
1: All right.
0: Look for you anyway, girl. But you know where I'm looking for you.
1: I know. But you had to say that you're talking like if you don't know.
0: Oh, well, you're there.
1: Hey. Yeah. Come on, man. I'm following you anywhere you're going.
0: I hear you, darling. Blessings, eh, baby?
1: Blessings.
0: I'm looking to see the bag. Is it a small bag or a big bag?
1: A big bag.
0: Oh, gosh. I got. Shh. Don't say no more. Don't say

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1: Immortal.
0: Next week.
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0: 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Next week.
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1: Idea, what's going on with you?
0: Dr. Ross, what's going on?
1: What's going on with you?
0: Body music hot.
1: Yeah, thank you.
0: Body music real hot.
1: Everything, how is everything in Laramie?
0: I want to music for next Friday.
1: Are you getting that? It's soca, it's reggae, dancehall, slow.

0: hi to me, so I say hi to Pestle. 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Ladies DJ, real man as that man asking you if he could come the line, man. You say yes or no? Ladies DJ, thumbs up, boy. Who does that?
1: All right, his name is not Pestle anymore. His name is Mr. Hossein. Please refer to him as his name. 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His name is Mr. Hossein, all right? Refer to him now as Mr. Hossein. Mr. Hossein. That's his name, all right? All right? Taking hand.
2: It's a blessing after a blessing. Good afternoon. Good afternoon, TNT. It's Friday. Fire truck and flame slash stinging hand slash tuning at the mountain with the ladies DJ. Dr. Russ, a.k.a. Dr. Smooth, much love and blessings.

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1: Triple S done inside. Triple S have her ticket. Long time you making joke. Triple S done have her ticket. Triple S. Triple S done have her ticket already. Triple S inside. Easy.
2: Doctor, sorry if I shake up the boy, but I honestly don't even know the boy. Sorry about that.
1: Yeah, Peter, no problem, brother. Easy, Peter.
3: I want to pick up my son, Joseph. He in the kitchen cooking.
1: Yeah, man.
3: Saltfish and dumpling.
1: Hey. What the menu? Only any menu? Like my kind of menu?
3: Saltfish and dumpling.
1: Yeah, boy. Saltfish.

0: Christmas again. And you see this Christmas, ladies are coming.
1: Look out for the video, this song. Look out for the video.
0: By your mother, by your name,
1: ladies will be scrubbing.
0: Side friend.

0: All who are in here, all who have money for you. It's Friday.
1: I want my money and I want
0: to buy. Have things to do, things to buy. I want my money.
2: I want my money. I want my money. 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
0: I want my money.
2: I want my money.
0: Give it to me.
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1: Something has awoken. 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

0: Striking,
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1: you know. So was Ronaldo and Messi, what going on?
0: He's Messi.
1: But who's Babate? Who's who?
0: I'm Scafu.
1: Oh, you Scafu? You Scafu?
0: I'm Scafu.
1: All right, Papa, you Scafu. Who's Messi? He's Messi?
0: Messi, Nigel Messi.
1: Anybody? Yeah. Now, you know,

0: Good afternoon. I'm Doris Polo with headline news on CNC3 and the TBC Radio Network. In local developments, the search for survivors of Wednesday's boat tragedy off Los Heroes has ended, with all 29 people believed to have been aboard now accounted for. Captain of Hunter Search and Rescue, Valence Rambert, said a verification exercise by members of the Venezuelan migrant community confirmed the only two missing passengers with those whose bodies were recovered. The victims have been identified as 5-year-old Brittany Palacios and Edwin Parra. Rambert says the search operation was called off at 5 p.m. on Thursday after the verification exercise confirmed that no other passengers remained missing. The Trinidad and Tobago Automotive Dealers Association is seeking an urgent meeting with Finance Minister Devendranath Tanku following what it describes as an overnight decision by the Customs and Excise Division to impose taxes on mild hybrid vehicles previously believed to be tax-exempt. TTADA's President Visham Babwa said the association was informed that the Customs Classification Committee had ruled that certain mild hybrid vehicles should no longer be treated as hybrids for tax purposes. However, Babwa argued that the issue was not one of classification, but of a sudden reversal of a policy they relied upon.
1: The Customs has made a ruling, the Classification Committee has made a ruling, and they classified this vehicle not as a hybrid. Right, but the issue is not really the classification, is that we were guided by a legal notice which stated that the mild hybrid vehicle are exempted from taxes, and overnight they made the decision and they want to start charging taxes on these vehicles as of now.
0: PNM Chairman Marvin Gonzalez continues to defend his party against the ongoing police investigation into the financing of Balize House. At a political meeting last evening, Gonzalez dramatically set fire to what he said was a court order requiring the party to account for the multi-million dollar headquarters. The symbolic act comes just over a week after PNM General Secretary Foster Cummings was served with a high court order requiring the party to produce financial and other records explaining the funding of the construction of Balize House. The order was granted as part of a police investigation into the headquarters under the Civil Asset Recovery and Management and Unexplained Wealth Act. The PNM has maintained that the action is a political witch hunt.
2: It was conceived in political sin, ladies and gentlemen. It was born in sin and it was shapen in political iniquity, just like John Jeremy and Kamla Prasad Bisesa. And therefore tonight, we will burn this court order. We will burn this court order. Because it will not desecrate the grounds upon the People's National Movement.
0: To some regional news, the U.S. has hit the Bahamas with a new 12.5% tariff on exports. U.S. Trade Representative Jameson Greer announced the move under orders from President Donald Trump, citing a failure to enforce bans on goods made with forced labor. The Bahamian Prime Minister's office says it is reviewing the impact on local exporters and engaging U.S. officials to seek clarification, hoping to protect local businesses and resolve the dispute. And now for a look internationally. A ribbon cutting was held this morning to celebrate the opening of a new bridge connecting the U.S. and Canada. The Gordie Howe International Bridge links Detroit, Michigan and Windsor, Ontario. The lead up to its opening has come with controversy between the two countries. President Donald Trump made threats to block the project earlier this year, but a deal was struck on toll revenue sharing. Earlier this week, Canada detailed a revised bridge agreement that calls for it to split half of the bridge's revenue with an economic development fund controlled by the U.S. Stay tuned for another news update at the top of the hour and for comprehensive coverage in our major newscast at 7 p.m. on CNC3 and across all digital platforms.
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0: 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That was the news of 4 o'clock. 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
1: 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All new Friday Overload. Bass and John Boy are on it. Watch out. They are heavy on the fire, massive with the energy.

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the first time experience because I was coming from the east today to into Port of Spain. And you had to paint the white lines. The white lines had to paint, you know what I mean? Potholes to fix and thing. But the white lines had to paint. White lines had to paint. So we painted some white lines. So it was a little pile up. On top of that, there was some macro traffic. Well, I just cannot understand some macro traffic, you know. If it's not you,

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Enjoy a night of some great music. Don't miss Back in Time tonight. Great music. We're talking July 31st, Friday, the night before the holiday. 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

Hey. Hi, daughter, how are you doing? All right, okay. Let's know. Christmas is coming early. 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One more to go. Castro's, Parangdi Road at Castro's. Big up to our friends out there in Arima. Castro's Sports Bar, corner Queen and Susano Streets in Arima. It's happening on Friday the 31st of July. 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

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Lotto Plus jackpot draw. 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Also, we Parang in the road all weekend long, people. Let you know where we're going. Parang lovers, get ready. Vibes City 105 FM is bringing the Christmas in July vibes. Parang the road, right? Get set for the weekend of live music, good energy, and pure Trini Parang culture, right? This Saturday. Saturday, we head to

C3 Center, San Fernando, 7 to 10 p.m. And then, yours truly, Bass and Dr. Russ, we're going to be heading to the police mess in St. James from 10 p.m. till 1. So that's Saturday, Parangi Road. Three places, bam, bam, bam. On Sunday,

weekend with us. Yeah, so hey, in case you had a kind of a dongers of a week, come now, man. Lift up your spirits. Let's go, let's go. Vibe City 105. News is up next. And in the next hour.

0: Doris Polo with headline news on CNC3 and the TBC Radio Network. In local developments, a day after businessman Dominic Hadid and his wife Genevieve were released from prison, he was spotted briefly near the entrance of his West Moorings home. This would be the first time Hadid has been seen in person since the state revoked a PDO against him, resulting in his release yesterday afternoon. The businessman, clad in a dark green t-shirt, black pants with a white towel over his shoulder, was seen chatting with two visitors before quickly returning inside. CNC3 News visited Hadid's Pine Avenue Bayshore home, where unspecified maintenance works were being conducted at the front entrance of the property. Since the Hadid's release, there's been a stream of visitors to the home, where the couple has been reunited with their children. CNC3 News spoke briefly with a security guard at the Hadid's home, where he indicated that no one was willing to speak with the media. Two vehicles were also seen entering the compound as the sentry on duty promptly closed the entrance afterwards. Motorists could soon pay more for mild hybrid vehicles, with auto dealers now demanding answers from the Comptroller of Customs over a new tax ruling. President Vishan Babwa says the reclassification of several mild hybrid models could push prices up by as much as $60,000, with a Toyota Tazer rising from about $150,000 to as much as $215,000. The Customs and Excise General Order, dated July 22nd, issued a classification ruling covering several Maruti Suzuki and Toyota Kiloxa motor vehicles. The ruling lists several vehicles as smart hybrid vehicles equipped with a smart mild hybrid vehicle system in which the electric motor does not function as a motor for propulsion. Babo says dealers were never consulted and are calling for discussions before any new taxes are imposed.
1: We had no knowledge and no discussion with customs or the government with regarding this matter. We are guided by a legal notice that grants the exemption on these vehicles. We have been guided by that, and that's why we were importing the vehicles.
0: Chairman of Parliament's Public Accounts Committee, Jagdeo Singh, is accusing former Health Minister Terence Dyal Singh of attempting to avoid giving evidence before the PAAC by creating a smokescreen of concerns to dictate how a parliamentary inquiry should be conducted. The committee is conducting an examination into the state's acquisition of pharmaceuticals. Dyal Singh had been invited to appear before the committee but did not attend. In a letter to the committee, he raised several procedural concerns. Jagdeo Singh told the public that Dyal Singh had requested a private in-camera meeting with the committee, accompanied by his attorney. However, Singh said the committee will not entertain any of the former minister's requests.
2: No witness is going to dictate to us whether we hold private or public meetings, hearings. No witness. So Mr. Dyal Singh needs to disabuse his mind of the notion that he can sit somewhere else on a perch and dictate the terms of the and rules of this committee. He needs to completely disabuse his mind from that notion.
0: To some regional news, opposition leader and former Prime Minister of St. Vincent and the Grenadines, Dr. Ralph Gonzalez, has been appointed to the Global Advisory Council on Reparatory Justice. Ghana's Foreign Affairs Ministry invited Gonzalez to join the council, praising his long-standing advocacy for Caribbean integration and reparations. The council was formed following a recent high-level United Nations conference in Ghana, addressing the legacy of chattel enslavement. Gonzalez says he's deeply honored to accept the post and support the global effort. And now for a look internationally. A desperate race against time in southwestern France as record-breaking heat waves fuel relentless wildfires. More than 40,000 people have been evacuated from the popular Cap Ferret Peninsula, some rescued by sea to prevent being cut off on the region's only mainland road. Moving up to 1,000 hectares an hour, the blazes have destroyed dozens of homes, prompting European allies to send air support. A national state of emergency has also been declared in neighboring Spain. Stay tuned for another news update at the top of the hour and for comprehensive coverage in our major newscast at 7 p.m. on CNC3 and across all digital platforms.
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4: 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All new Friday Overload. Bass and John Boy are on. on it. Watch out. They are heavy on the fire, massive with the energy. Strictly big tunes. The fire.

0: 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In support of Teen Girls Mental Health. What are we celebrating? What are we celebrating? Like the Rhea Williams. Just celebrating life. Big up to Beverly. Beverly says, base are celebrating leaving work, but I can't take them people. Hey, hey, are you working? Big up to Lisa's power team. Moving with Marlon and Carlos on their way home. Listening to 105. And look, we go out in Atlanta.
1: No time to waste. Brown Sugar celebrating life. Mm. And celebrating the fact that I could tune in to Vibes Radio. So thank you for the music. And to each and everyone that's locked on, give thanks for life. Much love.
0: Yeah, man, celebrating. We taking that. Easy to dance.

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You know what I mean? It's nice to celebrate. 388-1051. 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
0: All roads lead to the White House on Tupanarotorimo for Christmas in July. Para

0: Pennywise gives you more to love.
1: Hey, folks, thanks for your patience. We'll be taking off very shortly. You should be wheels up in about 40 minutes. And due to a bumpy ride, snacks and beverage service has been suspended. AC has given us some trouble. Sorry, folks. And Wi-Fi is out. And so is the entertainment. Yeah, I'm sorry about the smell, folks. We are aware.
2: I know.
1: Just one more quick note. We are going to have to deplane.
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4: 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CG United Insurance. Good like that.
5: 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And now, after nearly 10 years of preparation, it all comes down to this moment.
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1: And the TBC Radio Network. In local developments, a day after businessman Dominic Hadid and his wife Genevieve were released from prison, he was spotted briefly near the entrance of his Westmorland home. This would be the first time Hadid has been seen in person since the state revoked a PDO against him, resulting in his release yesterday afternoon. The businessman, clad in a dark green t-shirt, black pants with a white towel over his shoulder, was seen chatting with two visitors before quickly returning inside. CNC3 News visited Hadid's Pine Avenue Bayshore home, where unspecified maintenance works were being conducted at the front entrance of the property. Since the Hadid's release, there's been a stream of visitors to the home, where the couple has been reunited with their children. CNC3 News spoke briefly with a security guard at the Hadid's home, where he indicated that no one was willing to speak with the media. Two vehicles were also seen entering the compound, as the sentry on duty promptly closed the entrance afterwards. Motorists could soon pay more for mild hybrid vehicles, with auto dealers now demanding answers from the Comptroller of Customs over a new tax ruling. President Vishan Babwa says the reclassification of several mild hybrid models could push prices up by as much as $60,000, with a Toyota Tazer rising from about $150,000 to as much as $215,000. The Customs and Excise General Order, dated July 22nd, issued a classification ruling covering several Maruti Suzuki and Toyota Kiloxa motor vehicles. The ruling lists several vehicles as smart hybrid vehicles equipped with a smart mild hybrid vehicle system in which the electric motor does not function as a motor for propulsion. Babu says dealers were never consulted and are calling for discussions before any new taxes are imposed.
2: We had no knowledge and no discussion with customs or the government with regarding this matter. We are guided by a legal notice that grants the exemption on these vehicles. We have been guided by that, and that's why we were importing the vehicles.
1: Chairman of Parliament's Public Accounts Committee, Jagdeo Singh, is accusing former Health Minister Terence Dyal Singh of attempting to avoid giving evidence before the PAAC by creating a smokescreen of concerns to dictate how a parliamentary inquiry should be conducted. The committee is conducting an examination into the state's acquisition of pharmaceuticals. Dyal Singh had been invited to appear before the committee but did not attend. In a letter to the committee, he raised several procedural concerns. Jagdeo Singh told the public that Dyal Singh had requested a private in-camera meeting with the committee, accompanied by his attorney. However, Singh said the committee will not entertain any of the former minister's requests.
3: No witness is going to dictate to us whether we hold private or public meetings, hearings. No witness. So Mr. Dyal Singh needs to disabuse his mind of the notion that he can sit somewhere else on a perch and dictate the terms of the and rules of this committee. He needs to completely disabuse his mind from that notion.
1: To some regional news, opposition leader and former Prime Minister of St. Vincent and the Grenadines, Dr. Ralph Gonzalez, has been appointed to the Global Advisory Council on Reparatory Justice. Ghana's Foreign Affairs Ministry invited Gonzalez to join the council, praising his long-standing advocacy for Caribbean integration and reparations. The council was formed following a recent high-level United Nations conference in Ghana addressing the legacy of chattel enslavement. Gonzalez says he's deeply honored to accept the post and support the global effort. And now for a look internationally. A desperate race against time in southwestern France as record-breaking heat waves fuel relentless wildfires. More than 40,000 people have been evacuated from the popular Cap Ferret Peninsula, some rescued by sea to prevent being cut off on the region's only mainland road. Moving up to 1,000 hectares an hour, the blazes have destroyed dozens of homes, prompting European allies to send air support. A national state of emergency has also been declared in neighboring Spain. Stay tuned for another news update at the top of the hour and for comprehensive coverage in our major newscast at 7 p.m. on CNC3 and across all digital platforms.
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0: 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All new Friday Overload. Bass and John Boy are on it. Watch out. They are heavy on the fire, massive with the energy. Strictly big tunes. The vibe is up with the Friday afternoon drive time overload show. 4 p.m. to 7 p.m. on Vibe City 105 FM. Somebody tell me now. Experience a better vibe.

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0: 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And this Sunday, celebrate Christmas in July at Sensational Sammy Restobar with a festive day of great food, live music, and good vibes. 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

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Christmas comes early on Friday, 31st July. 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For Christmas in July. 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
6: Folks, that's it for us for today. I believe Antics will be in for Ramona. She's on vacation. Baila, baila! We

0: We're playing against all the rest of TBC. And so far, I must say the Lord has blessed us with 2 wins. Yeah, we're looking good so far. We're in the finals. Yeah, we're in the finals. Right, so big respect going out to the old radio family. Situation from across in Slam. Tusker from 106.5. The radio team looking good. Where Ant-Man is? You on Slam too? And then I'm Dos Bros from 9-5.
1: Ken Simmons,
0: sweating on you. Well, like Ken Simmons sweating on you.
1: He's a strong man football player.
0: Yeah, nah, watch Renegade. I'm strong Renegade. Big up to Ken Simmons. I never knew you had so much.

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It is going to be crazy, cricket fans. You've got to get ready. World Class T20 action. 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

good energy and pure Trinidad and culture. This Saturday, 25th of July, where are we going first? You remember what I said yesterday? Food Hall first from 2 p.m. That's on Saturday, 25th. Yeah? And of course, you're going to take the vibes to the

yours truly Antics. I'm going to be there alongside DJ Nigel. We're both coming straight from here going down there. We're inside. All right, so get there. We're going to keep it pumping. And of course, later on in the night, the Parang vibe continues at the Police Mess. Dr. Ross and Bass are going to be down on that side from 10 p.m. on Saturday night. Which is what I don't know. No, I ain't done yet. Sunday, too. That's right. Sunday, we're going to Trin City. We are going to be heading to the East Gate.

City 105. Nigel, we want music straight. Let me go, let me go, let me go. We here for a little while. Let me tell you from now. We have to go back to play football. So we had to get them as much entertainment as we could from now, Nigel. Or don't move.

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Passade Food Gang. Give me a sign, cause you know that I... 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All good night. What we on? Wait, what?

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Antics in for Ramona. DJ Nigel is here. And you already know.

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1: I am a proud bandwagonist when it comes down to the final.
0: Well, we're in the final already. 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
1: Oh, my beautiful 105 ladies, good evening. I love it when we're together. Just did a little dedication, you know what I mean? And I want you to know. I want you to

0: Remember you supporting biggest bass voice to talk to the ladies? 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
1: Yeah, girl, listen. Excuse me.
0: I don't think these youths are not these days at all. Now, I'm sending a text.
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0: Hi.
2: Sending love to Mr. Phone Card.
0: Oi, oi.
2: And this is coming from his baby.
0: Crossbreed.
2: Not forgetting Natalie from Hoover, Miss Jenny, Miss Avril, Miss June, Miss V, Nicole Brown Perez. Sweet Vanilla Nicole Bowen.
0: Nicely.
2: Catherine. Dr. Shadow. Pressy. Mommy Empress. And this is coming

0: can't call a name. All right, that's not it. Night Night Andix, I send love to my daughter who have me on the phone while she is heading home in a maxi. At least they're blasting 105. So daughter in this maxi, listen to 105. Pick up the maxi driver. I ain't calling the daughter. Any daughter. Hide your face. We know it's you in the maxi. Your father now send a text. Oh, no, it's your mother. It's your mother. All right, yeah. Thank you. Thank you, Patrina. She know about, look, oh, that's me. All right. Good night to you and Nayo. We both right here enjoying the vibe before we head out. I told him, dress tonight, I'm taking you out. Oh, yeah, right. So I like that. Look, Miss G says she's taking the husband out. You ever get that kind of treatment, Nigel? She come and she tell you, hey, dress and take you out. You're not worried about nothing. She providing transport, paying for everything. You ever get that kind of, you know? No?
1: Why this guys? What are you doing? You want to go for some drinks? Yeah. And I had a pee.
0: What are you saying? She calling you and saying what you're doing.
1: Yeah.
0: And then telling her, you go for some drinks.
1: Yeah.
0: And you had to pay.
1: Yeah.
0: Something wrong with that, brother.
1: What's that?
0: Kind of time? I'm
1: telling this story now.
0: Uh-huh.
1: Go ahead. From birthday. A girl say, call me, hey, I take no fair birthday and thing. I say, okay, yeah, just up and thing there, birthday, early morning, go on this nice restaurant. But first something
0: nice. Yeah, you got that niceness. I know, like a Hilton and that kind of thing. Yeah.
1: Things had a poke me sooner when the bill come. So I was saying, so what?
0: She pointed the bill, she can't.
1: I say, what you feel is this? I don't put gas in the car.
0: No. Nigel, I kind of say at all. I don't like that, Nigel. I don't like that for you at all.
1: I never mess with you.
0: Thank you very much. I would have never talked to she again. I passed it straight like a full bus. Like a full PTSD bus on a rush hour. I passed it straight. What? No, brother. Feel free. This is Leslie and the Brooklyn Day 25. I have my family here from Boston, Liz and Akila. Big up to you guys. They're outside in 25. Some barbecue chicken. Watch me. New York is sunshine. So if you go out barbecue in New York, like 6, 7 o'clock in the evening,
1: yeah, I know it
0: it's sunshine till 9. Yeah, I still can't get over that. I don't know. I find like that's so strange.
1: Yeah.
0: 9 o'clock in the night, you're bubbling and the sun hot and you're sweating away. All right, good night, Nigel. Hey, let the sexy chick say good night. It's not she who carry on.
1: No, not sexy chick.
0: And you see, like Miss G say, everything is on me. He never leaves me undone. Good night to Steve, honey. Hi, Steve. Oh, Mr. G. He's Mr. G. Mr. Steve G. Stevie G. Yeah. All right, let me get this voice real quick and I'll play a 2 seconds.
2: Blessed evening.
0: Oi.
2: DJ Nigel and Antics, Jason and the entire Woodbrook crew. Tuned in.
0: Yeah, girl, let's know.
2: Friday night vibes. And it's real vibes with you and your vocabulary. Nigel, and don't let him lead you astray, bro.
0: Thank you, Jason. And I will say one more good evening going out to Mary, she's doctor in a corner. Enjoying the vibe. Well, yeah, we're going to play some short commercials. And we're coming back with more. Keep it on the vibe, CD 105. It's Friday night vibes. Antics in for Ramona. She's out of the country. I'm going to be here for a little bit. And no worry, tomorrow. Watch me. We are real things tomorrow.
1: Yeah, boy.
0: We got Empire on the road. Details on the way. Keep it locked. Yeah.
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